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I'll end up strange if I don't go crazy first. 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

0: 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Love the Music.
1: So you face it with a smile. There is no need to cry.

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It's hard to say that I'd rather stay awake when I'm asleep, because my dreams are bursting at the seams.

Generation of the groove. Generation on the move. Join in on the disco triumph.